0: Perhaps, perhaps, perhaps. Perhaps, perhaps, perhaps. Perhaps, perhaps. 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

0: 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Alzheimer's Scotland, making sure no one faces dementia alone. 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

0: 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Alzheimer's Scotland, making sure no one faces dementia alone. 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

0: 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Alzheimer Scotland, making sure no one faces dementia alone. 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

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And it felt so strange to walk away

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2: Will he offer me his jaws?
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1: Yes.
2: Again, will he offer me his hunger?
1: Yes.
2: And will he starve without me?
1: Yes.
2: Then does he love me?
1: Yes.
2: Yes.
1: On a hot summer night, would you offer your throat to the wolf with the red roses?
2: Yes.
1: I bet you say that to all the boys.

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1: Ladies up in here tonight. No fighting.
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1: No fighting. 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Shake.

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Welcome to the Rock Show, folks. Yes, we are all going to have a fantastic evening this evening. It's rock and roll from the very, very beginning. Oh, we're going to shake that thing.

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The sensational Alex Harvey Band. What a fabulous start to this evening's rock and roll fantasy. Yes, and anybody would think we're going to play rock and roll fantasy. No, we are playing Baby Please Don't Go by the mighty Thin Lizzy.

I'm going nowhere, baby. 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You've got me in your living room. Oh, that's not a great thought, is it, for most folk in the world? Anyway, we have now got Jeff Beck, Tim Bogart, and Carmine Appice. Yes, we have. Doing Superstition way before the Chili Peppers mutilated it.

Mr. Carmine Appice has got to get the last bit in. That is absolutely fantastical. Jeff Beck, Tim Bogart and Carmine Appice. Superstition. Where are we going next? Oh, have you got me wrong? I don't think so. Not many people can get me wrong. I'm as see-through as a see-through thing can be. 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

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I've completely, the 7 minutes of Hand of Doom have wiped my memory from the last 20 minutes. Oh, let's go to Zeppelin.

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I was dreaming of rock and roll and being in Led Zeppelin. And then it came to something else. What the hell is that noise in the background? Can you hear something? No, it's maybe the voices. It's the voices again. They're getting out. Oh, gee whiz. Geez Louise. Next, can we take it to the limit? Oh, careful. I'm going to stop that because I've just... I can mind you listening to this on album. I've got this on album somewhere. And probably Uncle Al, Big Al, Big Cosmic, has stolen it. I'm

The Eagles. The Eagles, they are flying high and gliding across the wind. Sorry, don't know where that's coming from. I got the rock and rolls again. Joe Perry. Now, he's got a book coming out, his autobiography. The one thing I do wish, and I wish this sincerely, it is nothing like Steven Tyler's, because that is just a noisy book. If you've ever read it, I think you'll understand what I mean. Cack is the word I would use for it. It's all over the shop. All over the shop. My personal opinion. Not Regal Radio's opinion, just mine. Anyway, Joe Perry from I Got the Rock and Rolls Again, South Station Blues. Play them spoons.

Oh, is that not a tune? Spanking tune. The South Station Blues from the Joe Perry Project. That is absolutely phenomenal. Yes, it is. Next up, who wants a big kiss?

That was me laughing on that, the end of the crazy train. We were all aboard. We're still aboard the crazy train. Let's hope so. As it goes round this big roundy thing, many times, once a year, we go round and round and round. And as always, every second 5-15 years or so, the Rolling Stones bring surprises yet again with another new album. Sadly, I don't have any information or anything on it at all. But it's coming in the next month or two. That is great news. Who doesn't like that? So I thought I'd get this from Emotional Rescue, because this is an album that very, very, very, very, very, very rarely gets played. But I'm going to play this. Oh, she's out in the Arctic.

Ah, that's a great tune. She's so cold from the Rolling Stones. The new album is Foreign Tongues, and it'll be out in July. So there we've got something to look forward to in July. And why are we saying July like that? I have no idea. Anyway, we are heading for a trip. We're all going to the zoo just now. Zoo just now. Zoo right now.

do know that is not about the zoo, as in where all the animals are getting ready. You see an elephant and a penguin and something, a wee pygmy, the wee pygmy hippopotamuses, eyes, or things. You don't see giraffes anymore in zoos, and the lions and the tigers. Rawr. No, that's not what that's about. It's about the world being a zoo. Yes, and it's us that are the animals. And that is our statement from today. Welcome to Greenpeace Radio. Dun, dun, dun. Everybody wants some.

Yeah, everybody wants some from Women and Children First. Van Halen. That's everybody wants some exclamation mark with an E at the end. It's meant to be E, I think, is something he say that there's, I don't think they're swearing, it's something that's maybe not quite, it's a bit naughty, I think. And I think everybody wants some. It's like when you go into a sweet and ask for any sweet shop and ask for some cola cubes, or maybe a wee pineapple cube or something, or a wee extra strong mint. Can I get some extra strong mints, please, sir? That kind of thing. But when you're in the shop, be yourself. Don't be somebody else. Be yourself.

See, I done that. I did that. I done that. I did that. Did that? No, did that. I did that. Haven't I lost the mood? The whole mood of those last couple of tracks. Have a cigar. And what was the other one? Any color you like, as long as it's black. Yes, black. Two Floyd tunes that just take you to another place. We've got 40 minutes left, and I'm going to play tunes that I've never, ever, ever, ever, ever played before. There you go. And I'm going to start that off with the Velvet Underground. Yes, rock and roll.

Yeah. Rock and roll from the Velvet Underground. And here's one I think yous are going to say, you've played this before. I don't think I have. You're going to have to look back in the archives way back in the 70s for this one, I think. I don't think I have played it. In fact, I'm damn sure I've not played it. On this sunny day.

There you go. 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There you go. That's how it's pronounced, and that's how it comes up from the freewheeling Bob Dylan. Next up, we're kind of sticking on that same kind of groove, I think. Here's a tune that I have not even heard. This is how finger on the pulse-ish I am. This is from GA20 and Charlie Musselwhite. Yes. And it's got a song called Crazy Love. It is so brand new, it's sticky.

Oh, yes. Yes. Yes. What a tune that is. Crazy Love from GA20. Oh, stop. Gee whiz, whatever that's going on. GA20 and Charlie Musselwhite on the harmonica. Next up, you probably heard the start there, because the old sausage fingers came back after 3 or 4 weeks away as well. They're back. You should see them. They're humongous. From Moving Waves, we are going Hocus Pocus. And focus, focus, focus with focus.

Hocus Pocus Focus. Yes. Now, there's a song. If ever there was a song that didn't need a yodel in it, that is it. I can mind you sitting watching the old grey whistle test was that on and going, what in earth is going on? I love the music, but as soon as it goes to that, I'm thinking, what the bloody hell is that? Anyway, from the Heavy Load Blues album, Love.

love is a mean old world from the Heavy Load Blues album Government Mule for you folks. Next up, I'm going to play Bernie Marsden. Two tracks for Bernie Marsden's Trios album. Yes, hey, Bernie dearly departed. Here's a couple of beezers.

Yeah, what a riff. Oh, well, Bernie Marsden, that absolutely stonking Fleetwood Mac tune. And before that, it was Funk 49, hashtag 49, probably now is what they call it. One more tune to play. Go and buy the Bernie Marsden albums. They're at Trios and Icons, is from where they're from, and where from. For the hell, I was on a roll for a second. Next up, this is brand spanky new as well. This is from the Black Keys, and I've got to be truthful, I've not listened to much of these, but I do like this song. This is Tomorrow Night, so this is for Sunday night. Have a fantastic weekend, and I will see you next week, all things considering. Good night.

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0: One ticket, please. Lord have mercy, everybody's here. Hey, what's going on, man?
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doorstep. Coming and going, coming and going. You kept the lights on, I always knew that. I should have said thank you 1,000 miles ago.

0: Whitburn Band are gearing up for a busy 2026 as they compete in the European Brass Band Championships and the National Brass Band Championships of Great Britain. 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